to the top. I've been out of shape, taking out the box. I'm an astronaut. I blasted off the planet, rock that caused catastrophe, and it matters more because I had it. Now I had, I thought about wreaking havoc on an opposition. Kind of shocking, they want a static with precision. I'm automatic quarterback. I ain't talking second packet. Pack it up on.

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1: 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Te llega.
2: Get food. Barely eat. Every bite just kept me glued to my seat. I worried.

0: far?
1: 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Opened the lid and shook his fist and said,
2: whatever happened? Son las 10
3: en Radio Disney. Tu música siempre llega a tiempo.